Okay. But would that karma gonna come one day? 'Cause I gave you my love. I gave you my love. I gave you my love.

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4: 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Hello. Welcome back. Lost in Miracle Radio Show, episode 95. With me, Sébastien Léger. Let's go.
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0: 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Lost Miracle.
1: 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The radio show once a month with me, Sébastien Léger. Thank you so much, as always. See you soon on the dance floor somewhere. Bye-bye.

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2: This episode, a journey into dub, or maybe more of a dubby journey, with some inevitable diversions and excursions, all very melodica, with me, Chris Coco.

So here's the beginning, Mo Colors and the Operators, Le Morne, a kind of track to get you in the mood for what's to come, from a new album called Fruits of the Diaspora.

So lots of information on these last couple of tracks. That one was Puerto Montt City Orchestra and their cover version of David Sylvian's tune Red Guitar, then dubbed up by Coyote to make that thing as it sounds. And before that, George Salah and Moonbeams, which was the name of his last album, which is now coming out in three EPs worth of dubs of the tracks from that album. And that one was the Roots Artifact dub. Boom. And after Puerto Montt City Orchestra, we now have the Puerto Montt City Orchestra remix of Warriors of the Distotec and Balafonic and their new single, No Compass Required. I hope all that makes sense. And I'm going to test you on it at the end of the... No, I'm not really, because that would be ridiculous.

And now, in a moment of beauty and symmetry after Warriors of the Distotek and Balafonic, we have Balafonic on his own with a track called Life of Strings from a new mini album, Organic Matters.

And for the record, that track also features Katia Gabelli, I'm presuming, on the strings. Now, more friends and family tunes from, in this case, Jim from the forthcoming album The Curious Case of Existence, which is out in September. And this track is Keeps Me Warm.

Supertrack, obviously really looking forward to hearing the whole of that album when it's ready to be heard. Now it's Life's a Beach time, and we're going metabaleric, superbaleric, double superbaleric today with a reggae cover of Sade from 1989. And I can tell you, it doesn't get much more baleric than that. This is the Tamlins, their version of Hang On To.

That's by Alec Lee. It's called Let the Sun Just Shine. Good idea. Now we've got a, what does it say, a rare early 80s vinyl with a new drum track and Prince Jammy dub treatments. Oh yeah. By Black Uhuru. Never heard this one before. It's now out on a 12-inch and it's called Eden.

Let's follow that with a little more reggae with a political edge to it. Resistance reggae. From 2019, the next track by Joe York and the Cooperators with a very 80s feel to it. This is really good. Listen to the lyrics. It's called Living Dead.

That tune goes out to Nigel and Tommy and all the rest of them. Let's have some happy music from Brazil next. Zé Roberto and a classic, Lotus 72D.

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It's by Nazaré Pereira, and it's called Clarão de Lua.

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0: 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If a fool touch the speaker box, tell him meet me in the corridor, send him back to Florida. One uncle could never betray. Uncle plus G equal Uncle G.

Yep, that one's by Uncle G, and it's called Good Mother Lizard. So we've got time for one more track, as we usually do at the end of the show, and we're going to go from the slightly ridiculous to the absolutely sublime with something by Ancient Infinity Orchestra, which has a great title as well. I like a great title. It's called Celebrating the Beautiful Lineage of Sound and Hypnotic States, which sounds like a very good plan. And it's from their forthcoming album, It's Always About Liberation, which is true. And that'll be it for this week. See you next week on another episode of Melodica.